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1: வணக்கம் வந்தனம். The time now has finally come for Vallavan to rise like the sun, 'cause we're second to none. Yogi B and Nutja T.

for my people in the back, for my people in the front, for my people on the left, for my people on the right, for my people. For my people in the back, for my people.

Starting from the bottom, never stepping to the top. And boy, did we get how we pulled this time. Taking it for my double winner as we try to keep the smile. Starting from the bottom, never stepping to the top. And boy, did we get how we pulled this time. Taking it for my double winner as we try to keep the smile.